listen to the music. I want to say hello to everybody who came along to Gilgad Seir, Tachorian, Daphne Armoni, and the whole gang. Their show last Thursday evening in Savion. It was wonderful. Apart from the fact I decided it would be a good idea to go up on stage and forget the three words of Hebrew that I actually know. But never mind. It's a thought that counts. I hope they'll be running it again, and it's worth seeing if it comes along. We'll let you know. Maximum Music, Minimum Blah Blah Blah on The Voice of Peace. Tina Turner, It's Typical Male.

Deep Purple, of course, and Smoke on the Water. Staying in the 70s for our next one. From ELO. Song that reached number 4 on the US Billboard Hot 100. Don't Bring Me Down. ELO. On the Voice of Peace from somewhere in the Mediterranean.

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My dears, we are about done for today. Thank you so much for listening. I've been Tim Shepherd. The music was edited by Hillel Abramovich. Soundman was Ori Fenichal. After the news at 7, much more music all the way through Radio's 100 FM. We'll check out with this from Loverboy. Haven't heard this for a while. Working for the weekend on The Voice of Peace. Bye-bye.

time my heart is beating, I can feel the recipe. I wonder if my day is coming, blame it on the entropy. My blood is pumping, I can see the end is right in front of me. Don't take it.